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1: 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Again, the road ban on all local County of Northern Lights roads has been lifted. 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

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Got some Harry Styles on the way for you. Throwback from Soul Asylum, some Bon Jovi, and Def Leppard. It's Animal on Kicks FM.

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1: Good morning. I'm Kyle Moore. The town of Grimshaw has outlined their 2026 capital project list, which includes $1.5 million of investments into infrastructure. The largest project is the dig-out, curb work, and asphalt upgrades to 48A Street and 52nd Street at $800,000. Budget also includes upgrades to Mile Zero, the pool, Kennedy Park, and the Vate Park Ball Diamond. Full list is on the app. The proposed Wonder Valley project is on display tomorrow night in Grovedale, which will provide updates on the data center in the Greenview Industrial Gateway. Current work includes environmental studies, regulatory applications,

0: showers and possible thunderstorms. Things are expected to clear up next week, with some warmer temperatures expected as well. In sports, a late third-period goal from Thomas Hurdle gave the Vegas Golden Knights a 5-4 win over the Carolina Hurricanes in Game 1 of the Stanley Cup Final. Shea Theodore, Ivan Barbashev, William Karlsson, and Brent Howden also got goals for Vegas. Game 2 will be on Thursday. The NHL will have a fresh challenge when it comes to setting its 2026-27 schedule, with BC and Alberta moving to permanent year-round daylight saving time this fall. The change eliminates twice-yearly clock changes in those provinces, but the time gap between BC and Alberta and parts of Canada that still turn clocks back on November 1st would then shrink by an hour. For more of these stories, visit our website. 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For Training 55, I'm Kyle Moore.
1: He's all about the bass, the treble, and everything in between. Guaranteed to make your ears tingle and your jokes cringe. He doesn't just talk the talk. He also trips over his words and occasionally spills coffee on our keyboards. Again! Get ready to pump up the volume, shake your groove thing, and maybe even do a little air guitar. Buckle up. It's Gomes time.
2: Everybody, it is a wonderful Wednesday. We are partway through this weekend, still going strong. It's looking a little bit rainier out there, but we're still here to keep you company on this bit of an overcast day. We are talking all about some things of the summer, as well as some interesting, lucky things going on in the world. And we got our Lunch on Us contest for you, too. So make sure you're following us on Facebook. Check it all out. And, of course, have yourself a fantastic morning.

If you're going to go to a garage sale, go prepared. You see, just over the weekend, I thought, you know what? Let's check out some of these garage sales. There's been a bunch happening over the last few weeks, probably still some more to come now that the weather is, well, nicer. People are, of course, doing garage sales, getting rid of some odds and ends. And me, as someone who just moved into a new place just a month or so ago, I'm still looking for a few odds and ends. So I was like, you know what? Some dishes. I could use some good dishes. I went down to this garage sale, got myself two sets of used dishes for a really decent price. The issue was I just walked over from my place. It was just a couple blocks down. And I thought, this will be fine. I didn't expect myself to buy two sets of dishes. Now, they were really considerate and gave me a cardboard box. The issue was it wasn't the most solid cardboard box. So, you know, carrying two stacks of loose dishes in this box made it a little bit unstable. Plus the fact that they were kind of heavy walking four blocks. I'll be honest with you. I gave up halfway through. Went and got my truck and then picked it up off someone's lawn and brought it back home. Which, you know what? Maybe I should have thought a little more ahead. But hey, I didn't think I was going to find two sets of great dishes for a good price. But you never know what you're going to find at these garage sales. We got American Psycho right here for you on Kix FM.

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1: Jared here with you, taking a look at a little bit of trivia this morning, where we're asking the question, despite the name century eggs, these things are preserved up to how long? And if you haven't seen, century eggs are a traditional Chinese dish made by preserving duck, chicken, or quail eggs in a mixture of clay, ash, salt, quicklime, or rice hulls for how long? That's the question we're asking. They do look kind of crazy. They're like green inside, but still edible. That is a thing they do. So I think it would be interesting to try one of these. I haven't personally yet, but I have heard about them. So would you give it a go? And also, how long do you think it takes to make? Leave that answer over on our Face Radio Facebook page. 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Blind Melon, Kix FM.

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Jared here with you, Kix FM mornings, and it's not too bad in the mornings with how cool it is. But of course, in the afternoon, it gets a bit warmer, and I know that over the next few months, it's only going to get warmer from here. So I started to look at air conditioners just because, especially in the apartment I'm living at, it gets fairly warm. And I had to do some research on that and learn quite a few things. Apparently, BTUs is the measure for how it cools down your room and your house. And there's apparently two kinds of BTUs. There's ASHRAE and SAC BTUs. Now, what does that even mean? Well, apparently ASHRAE is ideal lab conditions, how well it'll cool down a room, whereas SAC calculates a real-world performance with, you know, heat and humidity, which is the one you want to look at because no one's living in a lab. You don't need that number. So if you are going to be going air conditioning shopping, that's probably what you're going to want to look at. The other thing, too, is maybe you already have one. Maybe you have found the perfect one for your house, in which case, give me some tips. Let me know what you did over on our Modern Painting Decor text line 624-1061.

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1: Good morning. I'm Kyle Moore. The North Lyons School Division is celebrating their education plan and the early success shown by it. Division says the plan has resulted in a 17% increase in high school completion, an 11% increase of students continuing to post-secondary education, and a 6% decrease in the division's dropout rate. Those numbers are compared to the previous three-year average. Peace River is being featured on Wild TV's 72 Hours to Survive, an nationally broadcast wilderness survival television series. The show features a host and companion traveling in the woods and on the river, experiencing a simulated disaster, spending 3 days and getting out without calling search and rescue. Film is expected to happen in late July. Groups representing more than 420,000 teachers across Canada have come together to denounce the recent use of the notwithstanding clause, force teachers back to work, and terminate legal labor disputes. Joint statement yesterday, Clint Johnston, president of the Canadian Teachers Federation, joined Alberta Teachers Association president Jason Schilling, called Prime Minister Mark Carney to annul or repeal future provincial use of the notwithstanding clause to restrict workers' rights to strike. Take a look at your weather. Some shower activity this morning as highs will get up around 20 degrees today. The next few days, we'll have a chance for some more showers and possible thunderstorms. The expected clear-up next week with some warmer temperatures expected as well. In sports, a late third-period goal from Thomas Hurdle gave the Vegas Golden Knights a 5-4 win over the Carolina Hurricanes in Game 1 of the Stanley Cup Final. Shea Theodore, Ivan Barbashev, William Karlsson, and Brett Howden also got goals for Vegas. Game 2 will be on Thursday. The NHL will have a fresh challenge when it comes to setting its 2026-27 schedule, with BC and Alberta moving to permanent year-round daylight saving time this fall. Change will eliminate the twice-yearly clock changes in those provinces, and the time gap between BC and Alberta and parts of Canada that still turn clocks back on November 1st would then shrink by an hour. For more of these stories, visit our website and download the app for local news delivered straight to your phone. For Trending 55, I'm Kyle Moore.
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1: 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The East Peace Water Co-op has their AGM on June the 16th. It'll be at the Northern Sunrise County office starting at 7 p.m. NPARA has an ag drone demo event on June 24th. 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

Eating your veggies is important. So, what is your favorite kind of Chinese food with a vegetable in it? I know, vegetables. But if you had to pick one, what would it be? Leave a comment over on our Facebook page for, of course, your chance to win a $15 gift card to Peace Garden Restaurant in Peace River. You can also take advantage of their weekday lunch special. $11.99 gets you a free soup or free dessert. Your choice. Just leave a comment on that Facebook page to enter in the contest. And, of course, you can pick up that weekday lunch special every weekday at downtown Peace River. But so far, we have had some comments rolling in. What have people been saying? Well, we had Rosalind write in saying beef and greens. Ooh, good choice. We also had Norman say the chicken fried rice with peas and carrots. Yeah, those will count. And Sheldon said chow mein. Also great choice. I think if I had to go with one, I'd go the chop suey. That stuff's always good. But what's your pick? Share it on that Facebook page for your chance to win. Right now, we got Billy Idol, Dancing With Myself.

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Will we get a song of the summer? Now, of course, it's still early in the summer season. I don't even think it's officially summer yet. I think that's still on the horizon here. But the answer is maybe. You see, a lot of the artists that people were expecting to maybe get a upbeat poppy summer tune are kind of in their dark era right now. Charlie XCX, Ariana Grande, Olivia Rodrigo. People are like, yeah, you know what? They have the potential to maybe come out with something fun, poppy, but it seems like they're all in kind of a darker place at the moment. A lot of their music leading into that more darker, somber, slower side of it, which, hey, artists should be able to pursue whatever art form and music that they want to, because that is how you get true passion and a story out of it. But, you know, it would be nice to get a fun, poppy summer song. And it seems like one of these artists is probably not going to be the one to do it. So who's going to come out with it? Only time will tell. But, hey, I'll be keeping an eye on it because I do want to find out what it's going to be. Last year, I don't think we really got one. And I think the last big one I remember before that was Espresso from Sabrina Carpenter, because that one definitely brought those summer vibes. But hey, let me know. What do you think the song of summer is going to be? We got Just a Girl right now on Kix FM.

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1: Good morning. I'm Kyle Moore. The town of Grimshaw has outlined their 2026 capital project list, which includes $1.5 million of investments into infrastructure. The largest project is the dig-out, curb work, and asphalt upgrades to 48A Street and 52nd Street at $800,000. Budget also includes upgrades to Mile Zero, the pool, Kennedy Park, and the Vate Park Ball Diamond. Full list is on the app. The proposed Wonder Valley project is on display tomorrow night in Grovedale, which provide updates on the data center and the Greenview Industrial Gateway. Current work includes environmental studies, regulatory applications, infrastructure planning, and engagement with indigenous communities and regional stakeholders. Consultation phases are remaining in place this year, with construction plan to begin in 2027 and initial power availability in 2028. British Governor United Conservative Party has tapped a retired judge to chair the province's new political boundaries panel. The appointment comes as the province takes a second run at redrawing provincial election maps ahead of the 2027 election. Premier Daniel Smith's government has said it's about ensuring there is fair representation for rural areas, and to that end, it has increased the number of ridings that will be added to ensure rural Alberta doesn't lose any seats as the province's population shifts to more urban areas. Take a look at your weather. Some showery activity this morning, as highs will get up around 20 degrees today. The next few days will have a chance for some more showers and possible thunderstorms. Things are expected to clear up next week, with some warmer temperatures expected as well. In sports, a late third-period goal from Thomas Hertl gave the Vegas Golden Knights a 5-4 win over the Carolina Hurricanes in Game 1 of the Stanley Cup Final. Shea Theodore, Ivan Barbashev, William Karlsson, and Brent Howden also got goals for Vegas. Game 2 will be on Thursday. The NHL will have a fresh challenge when it comes to setting its 2026-27 schedule, with BC and Alberta moving to permanent year-round daylight saving time this fall. The change will eliminate twice a year the clock changes in those provinces, but the time gap between BC and Alberta and parts of Canada that still turn clocks back on November 1st would then shrink by an hour. For more of these stories, visit our website. Download the app for local news delivered straight to your phone. For Trending 55, I'm Kyle Moore.

XFM Mornings, taking a look at your roads. How are those things doing here this morning? Well, overall, okay. We do have some construction being done. This one's right around Winogamy, Highway 749. Road maintenance operations on the road there, both directions near Highway 679. There is lane closure down to one-lane traffic. They say this will wrap up by the 15th. We also have some work being done around Peace River here, and that will also wrap up around that time, as there's chip sealing on Highway 2, both directions near Highway 684. So, one-lane traffic, just be sure to keep that in mind. That's kind of what we got going on the roads there. Road bans are being lifted for the MD of Smoky River, Northern Sunrise County, County Northern Lights, and MD of Greenview. And as for your weather, seems like it's going to be a bit rainier today. We're expecting some showers today and tomorrow, maybe even on Saturday too, a bit on the cooler side because of it. So only around kind of 18, 19 degrees, but seems like we might be getting above 20 over the weekend as we're expecting a mix of sun and cloud. But this evening, it will cool off to around about average 8 degrees throughout the week here. 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

0: on the Mighty Peace GM Community Calendar. It's about
1: damn time. Yay, it is, because we got a lot going on. The Northern Sunrise County Community Yard Showcase is going on now until the 17th. We also have summer camp registration open for Peace River. We have the wonderful Seniors Week events happening in Northern Sunrise County. And not only that, we got Seniors Week events happening all throughout the week in multiple places, like the Seniors Barbecue in Fairview, Seniors Appreciation Week in Smoky River, Seniors Week celebrations in Grimshaw, Seniors Week Strawberry Tea that's going to be happening in St. Isidore. And we also have the Fair Building Materials 25th anniversary. That's coming up here just tomorrow. I know we're going to be down live on location for it, so hopefully we'll see you there. We also have a seniors luncheon that's going to be happening in High Prairie on the 5th, and Chautauqua Day is going to be taking place in Sexsmith on Saturday. So if you want to find out about more info on any of these events, or of course more things coming up, make sure you check out our community calendar. That is kicks.fm. 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Mighty Peace GM, Peace River. It just doesn't feel like a job. It just feels right.

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0: Jared here with you. It's Kix FM, and right now we are celebrating birthdays, anniversaries, and cool things going on. We talk about it all here on the morning show. So what do we got going on here first? Well, it's National Egg Day. I think that's like my favorite food ever because you can do so much with eggs. They're so good. And I've seen people online talk about how like after you eat so many eggs, you start feeling weird because like they taste weird. And I don't understand that. Eggs taste great. Let me know your egg thoughts on the text line. It's also National Tailor's Day. So get yourself a nice suit because you deserve it. We also have some celebrity birthdays here, like Anderson Cooper, who's turning now 59 years old. Of course, he has been in quite a few different things and was an investigative reporter, so you've probably seen him there. We also have this actress who was in Amazon's Homecoming, later in HBO's Watchmen, and she was also in the film Downsizing.
1: I asked you a question. You said me true. Okay.
0: That is Hong Chau, who is turning 47 years old. We also have a couple of anniversaries that are celebrating here today. This song originally came out back in 2016.

That is Treat You Better from Shawn Mendes, turning a year older here today now. 10 years old, which is kind of crazy to think about. We also have this film, which came out back in 1988. That is Big. Yeah, that scene where they're dancing on the piano, iconic. That originally came out back in 1988. What a great movie. That's what we got for birthdays, anniversaries, and cool things going on. But of course, if you are celebrating something, let us know about it over on that Face Radio Facebook page. We'd love to hear from you, as well as, of course, give you an awesome birthday shout out. Thanks to our pals over at KSC in Peace River, where they have their Zinger Drip lineup. Bold, saucy, and dripping with flavor. 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And we do happen to have a local birthday going on here today. Jen is wishing their son a happy birthday here today, now 29 years young. So happy birthday to you. All of us here at the station wish you the very best. Hopefully you have a fantastic day out there. And, of course, make sure you share your celebrations over on that Face for Radio Facebook page.

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1: Well, a few different things we're talking about today include the town of Grimshaw getting a list finalized for some capital projects they're looking to get done over the next little while. 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
0: Whoa.
1: That's another interesting one we're talking about here. Again, the Kix FM app. You can find more information on that. Meanwhile, in sports, we had game one of the Stanley Cup final last night. It was actually a pretty interesting game. Carolina got out to an early lead. Vegas came back, got ahead. Carolina tied it again, but ultimately Vegas got a 5-4 win last night in game one of the cup final. Game two will be on Thursday.
0: Awesome. And before you head on out, I want to ask you our Lunch on Us question. This is posted up on our Facebook page. You just got to leave a comment letting us know, what is your favorite Chinese food dish with vegetables? You always got to eat healthy. Eat your veggies, right? So which one are you going to?
1: Oh, boy. I'm actually not a super big Chinese food guy, but Would some of the stir-fry vegetables count?
0: Yeah, you know what? We'll take it. That's still a vegetable. You know what? I'm hesitant to count fries sometimes, you know? Do potatoes really count? But you know what? We'll count stir-fry veggies. What is your answer? Leave it on the Facebook page for your chance to win a $15 gift card to Peace Garden Restaurant in Peace River. And of course, if you're interested in more news, we got that coming up here at 8 o'clock, as well as some great interviews and articles that can be found on our app and website. That's kix.fm.

0: Jared here with you at Kix FM Mornings. We got Tam here in the studio.
1: Hey.
0: Now, Tam, it's lunch on us today. So we're asking the question, what is your favorite Chinese food? But we've asked that before. And I got to know, what is your favorite Chinese food with vegetables? Because it's good to be a little healthier. You got to eat your vegetables. So what is the best kind of vegetables in your opinion?
1: I got to say the beef and broccoli. You can't beat it.
0: Ooh. Now, what's the vegetable in that one?
1: Ooh, I know. It really hides. It really does. But I gotta say the broccoli, yeah, the broccoli. Little trees.
0: Yeah. Yeah, beef and broccoli though, that's pretty good.
1: It is.
0: I had that one specifically. See, my answer is like the chop suey. That's good because they just throw a bunch of stuff in there, you know?
1: They do.
0: And that's, I always like that one. But what is your answer? What's your favorite vegetable dish? Because they got all sorts of tasty things over there at Peace Garden Restaurant. But which one are you going with? Let me know over on that Face Radio Facebook page for, of course, your chance to win a $15 gift card to Peace Garden Restaurant in Peace River. Also, don't forget to take advantage of their $11.99 lunch special, which does include a free soup or free dessert. Take advantage of that great lunch deal every weekday downtown Peace River.

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I'd rather hear both sides of the tale. 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
7: 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The road ban on all local County of Northern Lights roads has been lifted. Again, the road ban on all local County of Northern Lights roads has been lifted. 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

We here in Canada, we do cool things. A Canadian artist is working on a sculpture of a cowboy made entirely of butter right here in Alberta, which is pretty neat. Yeah, the buttery buckaroo apparently is going to be on exhibit in Calgary, but it's kind of a fun idea, and they say it'll use around 1,000 pounds of butter, which that's a lot of butter. Do you think afterwards they just have to throw it out because it's like been on display? Or do you think like someone puts it on toast and they just like slowly use it at like the museum of like lunch table? I don't know. That's the real question, isn't it? But if you could make anything out of butter, what would you create? Maybe a little radio. I think that's what I would do here at the radio station. That's the way to go. But what would you make? Because butter sculpting, you know, that's doable. I could do that. You know, wood carving, that's a little trickier. But butter, I could work with butter. Let me know your thoughts on that modern paint and decor text line at 624-1061.

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1: Good morning. I'm Kyle Moore. The town of Grimshaw has outlined their 2026 capital project list, which includes $1.5 million of investments into infrastructure. The largest project is the dig-out, curb work, and asphalt upgrades to 48A Street and 52nd Street at $800,000. Budget also includes upgrades to Mile Zero, the pool, Kennedy Park, and the Vate Park Ball Diamond. Full list is on the app. The proposed Wonder Valley project is on display tomorrow night in Grovedale, which will provide updates on the data center and the Greenview Industrial Gateway. Current work includes environmental studies, regulatory applications, infrastructure planning, and engagement with indigenous communities and regional stakeholders. Consultation phases are remaining in place this year, with construction plan to begin in 2027 and initial power availability in 2028. Burgess Governor of the United Conservative Party has tapped a retired judge to chair the province's new political boundaries panel. The appointment comes as the province takes the second run at redrawing provincial election maps ahead of the 2027 election. Premier Daniel Smith's government has said it's about ensuring there is fair representation for rural areas, and to that end, it has increased the number of ridings that will be added to ensure rural Alberta doesn't lose any seats as the province's population shifts to more urban areas. Take a look at your weather. Some showery activity this morning, as highs will get up around 20 degrees today. The next few days, we'll have a chance for some more showers and possible thunderstorms. Things are expected to clear up next week, with some warmer temperatures expected as well. In sports, a late third-period goal from Thomas Hurdle gave the Vegas Golden Knights a 5-4 win over the Carolina Hurricanes in Game 1 of the Stanley Cup Final. Shea Theodore, Ivan Barbashev, William Karlsson, and Brent Howden also got goals for Vegas. Game 2 will be on Thursday. The NHL will have a fresh challenge when it comes to setting its 2026-27 schedule, with BC and Alberta moving to permanent year-round daylight saving time this fall. The change will eliminate twice a year the clock changes in those provinces, but the time gap between BC and Alberta and parts of Canada that still turn clocks back on November 1st would then shrink by an hour. For more of these stories, visit our website. Download the app for local news delivered straight to your phone. For Trending 55, I'm Kyle Moore.
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Bruno Mars, I Just Might, here on Kix FM Mornings. And I just might tell you the answer to our Bully Electrical and Controls shocking fact of the day. This can be found over on our Facebook page. We are asking the question, despite the name Century Eggs, they are actually preserved for up to how long? And you guys came in with some good answers here. Sheldon was guessing 4 months. Lynn was saying half a century, maybe. Cheryl was saying 3 weeks to 5 months. And Louise said a month. And I mean, all solid guesses here. If you haven't seen Century Eggs, they're green and interesting. And you know what? I kind of want to try one. But apparently it only takes about 5 months for these things to become Century Eggs. So not an entire century, but it probably feels like that if you're waiting to eat this delicacy. So you learn something new every day. Have you ever tried one? Let me know on that Modern Paint and Decor text line 624-1061 as we got Salvation here on Kix FM Mornings.

I love when artists do cool original songs for movies. And Taylor Swift says there is going to be a new one from her coming up for the Toy Story 5 movie. She just announced this on social media. Her new original song, I Knew It, I Knew You, is coming out for Disney Pixar's Toy Story 5. Now, they say that the song's going to be released later this week. But, of course, the movie will not be coming out until a couple weeks from now, June 17th, following, of course, Woody the Cowboy, Buzz Lightyear, and the gang as they fight for survival against modern technology. Yeah, I mean, how can toys compete with an iPad? I'm kind of excited for this one. I'm planning to binge the last four films to get ready for this one with some friends, so we'll see how it shakes out. But will you be excited for the Taylor Swift song? It's probably going to be good. And you know what? Swifties have never led me wrong before. We got Bon Jovi, Living on a Prayer, right here on Kix FM.

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The sun fluttering in from the tree line. Ugh, looks so amazing. If you want to check it out, we got the picture posted up on our Facebook page and Instagram. Not only is the sunlight coming through the trees, but we got orange clouds above and green grass below. It looks absolutely fantastic. So go check out today's photo submitted by Ann Bentonson for today's daily picture. You, of course, can share yours over on the Facebook and Instagram, and even text it to us as well, 624-1061. We'd love to see some great pictures from around the region, whether it's something cool in nature, something you thought was just awesome to look at, or maybe even something from your personal collection in your home. We'd love to see something cool, so submit it over on those socials or text line. But thanks again, Anne, because this picture is fantastic. Go check it out over there on our socials.

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1: Good morning. I'm Kyle Moore. The North Lyons School Division is celebrating their education plan and the early success shown by it. Division says the plan is resulting in a 17% increase in high school completion, an 11% increase of students continuing to post-secondary education, and a 6% decrease in the division's dropout rate. Those numbers are compared to the previous three-year average. Peace River is being featured on Wild TV's 72 Hours to Survive, a nationally broadcast wilderness survival television series. The show features a host and companion traveling in the woods and on the river, experiencing a simulated disaster, spending 3 days and getting out without calling search and rescue. Film is expected to happen in late July. Groups representing more than 420,000 teachers across Canada have come together to denounce the recent use of the notwithstanding clause, force teachers back to work, and terminate legal labor disputes. A joint statement yesterday, Clint Johnston, president of the Canadian Teachers Federation, joined Alberta Teachers Association president Jason Schilling, called Prime Minister Mark Carney to annul or repeal future provincial use of the notwithstanding clause to restrict workers' rights to strike. Take a look at your weather. Some shower activity this morning as highs will get up around 20 degrees today. The next few days, we'll have a chance for some more showers and possible thunderstorms. The expected clear-up next week with some warmer temperatures expected as well. In sports, a late third-period goal from Thomas Hurdle gave the Vegas Golden Knights a 5-4 win over the Carolina Hurricanes in Game 1 of the Stanley Cup Final. Shea Theodore, Ivan Barbashev, William Karlsson, and Brent Howden also got goals for Vegas. Game 2 will be on Thursday. The NHL will have a fresh challenge when it comes to setting its 2026-27 schedule, with BC and Alberta moving to permanent year-round daylight saving time this fall. Change will eliminate the twice-yearly clock changes in those provinces, and the time gap between BC and Alberta and parts of Canada that still turn clocks back on November 1st would then shrink by an hour. For more of these stories, visit our website and download the app for local news delivered straight to your phone. For Trending 55, I'm Kyle Moore.
0: It's a Jared Gomes kind of morning.
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You've lost things before. You've used a taxi or maybe an Uber before. But you put those two together and that item is probably gone for good. But hopefully it's nothing too crazy. Maybe it's just something small that you misplaced, or maybe it ended up being your phone, but you were able to call it and they were able to give it back to you. Maybe that ended up happening. Or maybe you left your 15-pound frozen turkey in the Uber. Or at least someone did. Yeah, there was a results of, I guess, a survey or kind of an information gathering session where they found a bunch of items left in taxis and Ubers, and that included a 15-pound turkey alongside a aquarium fish and also goalie pads. Now, these weren't all in the same taxi. These were multiple different events, but they also found a violin, two humidifiers. Who's taken a taxi with a humidifier? Many other things as well. So what is the craziest thing you have ever lost? Let me know on that Modern Paint and Decor text line 624-1061, because some of those items sound really important.

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0: Jared here with you. It's Kicks FM Mornings. We got Tam here in the studio.
1: Hey.
0: Now, Tam, what you talking about this morning?
1: I want to know the worst experience you've had trying to cancel a service.
0: Oh, interesting. I think probably for me, it was when I was canceling my Adobe subscriptions because we used those throughout college. But then when I left, they stopped giving me the student discount. And I thought, well, this is getting expensive. So as I was about to leave, they said, hey, hold up. We'll give you another discount. And I was like, well, why are you doing this now instead of when you started charging me more? And they're like, well, you were leaving, so we thought we'd try and keep you around. And I'm like, well, I don't like that because you're just going to charge me more later again. So I just left, and then they gave me like six more screens of like, are you sure? Are you really sure? What's your reason for leaving? And I was like, well, you're costing too much money. And they're like, fine, we'll let you go. Ugh, it was awful. And glad I am done with that. But what was your experience?
1: Okay, so I was trying to log into a social media account I had. Couldn't remember my password, so I used my phone number to log in. Then I got roped into making a new account because that phone number wasn't connected to anything. And it was, I was like, oh, hey, do you want to create a new account? I'm like, no, please don't. And it just didn't have any method to not create a new account. So went to go and cancel it, and it also wouldn't let me click the delete button. So now I just have a new account for nothing.
0: Fun. Well, you could make a second one, and then that one can like all your posts or whatever on the first one, and then it's like you always have a biggest fan because you're your biggest fan.
1: That certainly is a way to do that.
0: Yeah,
1: yep.
0: And it's how you should do it. But have you ever had trouble canceling an account? Let me know over on that Modern Painting Decor text line. That's 624-1061.

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1: Good morning. I'm Kyle Moore. The town of Grimshaw has outlined their 2026 capital project list, which includes $1.5 million of investments into infrastructure. The largest project is the dig-out, curb work, and asphalt upgrades to 48A Street and 52nd Street at $800,000. Budget also includes upgrades to Mile Zero, the pool, Kennedy Park, and the Vate Park Ball Diamond. Full list is on the app. The proposed Wonder Valley project is on display tomorrow night in Grovedale, which provide updates on the data center and the Greenview Industrial Gateway. Current work includes environmental studies, regulatory applications, infrastructure planning, and engagement with indigenous communities and regional stakeholders. Consultation phases are remaining in place this year, with construction plan to begin in 2027 and initial power availability in 2028. Bert has governed the United Conservative Party has tapped a retired judge to chair the province's new political boundaries panel. The appointment comes as the province takes a second run at redrawing provincial election maps ahead of the 2027 election. Premier Daniel Smith's government has said it's about ensuring there is fair representation for rural areas, and to that end, it has increased the number of ridings that will be added to ensure rural Alberta doesn't lose any seats as the province's population shifts to more urban areas. Take a look at your weather. Some showery activity this morning. As high as will get up around 20 degrees today. The next few days, we'll have a chance for some more showers and possible thunderstorms. Things are expected to clear up next week, with some warmer temperatures expected as well. In sports, a late third-period goal from Thomas Hertl gave the Vegas Golden Knights a 5-4 win over the Carolina Hurricanes in Game 1 of the Stanley Cup Final. Shea Theodore, Ivan Barbashev, William Karlsson, and Brent Howden also got goals for Vegas. Game 2 will be on Thursday. The NHL will have a fresh challenge when it comes to setting its 2026-27 schedule, with BC and Alberta moving to permanent year-round daylight saving time this fall. The change eliminates twice-yearly clock changes in those provinces, but the time gap between BC and Alberta and parts of Canada that still turn clocks back on November 1st would then shrink by an hour. For more of these stories, visit our website. 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For Trending 55, I'm Kyle Moore.

Which fast food mascot do you think you look most alike? I've been racking my brain. And, you know, I think I could pull off a good Hamburglar. If I throw on a red wig, I think I could pull it off. But a woman won the most look-alike contest for Wendy. Yeah, she had the pigtails and everything. And because she won the contest, she won a year's worth of free Wendy's as well, which is a pretty solid prize. So let me know, which mascot look-alike do you think you could pull off over on our Modern Paint Decor text line, 624-1061. I'm just waiting for someone to tell me Grimace.

0: 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Here's an update from the Go Auto Summer Events Cruiser.
1: Hey, it's Bro the Gorilla in the Go Auto Summer Events Cruiser. We're hanging out here at Golf Days at the Mighty Peace Golf Club. 18 holes of golf, just 10 bucks. We got the swag bag here with us, so plenty of stuff. We got some stickers, we got lanyards, we got the Bro the Gorilla air fresheners. Those are really, really good. Really good. You're going to want to get your hands on those. And hey, we also got the summer prize pack draw with us. Cornhole game from Modern Paint and Decor. A pair of Brian Adams tickets are up for grabs in there as well. That's happening September 11th in Dawson Creek. And a grocery gift card. Oh, it's going to be absolutely amazing. And hey, we cannot be here without amazing sponsors for the Go Auto Summer Events Cruiser, like Peace River Ford and Chrysler, as well as Buchholz Financial and ID Insurance Brokers. Yep, definitely need that insurance when you're out there on the road. 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

What green thing gets you going? That's the question we're asking over on our Facebook page. More specifically, what your favorite Chinese food with vegetables is. If you answer that question over on our Facebook page, you're entered into a $15 gift card to Peace Garden Restaurant in Peace River. Take advantage of their weekday lunch special, just $11.99 as well. Super great deal over there. But what are people saying? Well, Craig wrote in saying beef and broccoli. Can't go wrong with that. Marie says Cantonese chow mein. A few other chow mein lovers. Chris says the ding dong beef. We also had Anne say the rice and corn. Ursula saying the war wonton soup. Yeah, they pack that thing full of veggies. And Jamie is saying the chow mein. Lots of good choices, but what is yours? Share it over on that Facebook page for your chance to win $15 gift card to Peace Garden Restaurant. Left.

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10: Hey, it's Brilla the Gorilla here in the Go Auto Summer Events Cruiser. We are hanging out at the good old Mighty Peace Golf Course here. It is golf days, 18 holes of golf, just $10. Weather, it's a little overcast, but it's not stopping the golfers from coming on out. So book your tee time, 332-GOLF. We also got some amazing swag here with us, as well as the Summer Prize Pack Draw, where you can enter on in to win a cornhole game, done up very beautifully by Modern Paint and Decor. A pair of Bryan Adams concert tickets. That's right, he's hitting up the Oventum Event Center in Dawson Creek September 11th. And a grocery gift card. Oh, yeah, it's going to be good times. And, hey, don't forget to sign up for their couples night. They got it going on here on Friday. So be sure to do that when you come on down here and play a round of golf. And, hey, we cannot be here without our amazing sponsors like Peace Country Co-op as well as Northern Sunrise County.
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1: Jared here taking a look at our fantastic communities and seeing what's up. The Community Volunteer Appreciation Barbecue is going down in the town of McLennan June 17th, so get ready for that. Town of Falaire, as well as the town of Grimshaw, has their splash parks open. Perfect for, of course, as things are warming up. Of course, we are getting a bit of rain here today, but you know what? It's good to know, because when it gets warm, you gotta know where to go. In the town of Fairview, the start of summer party is coming up June 12th. Town of Manning is doing their Seniors Week in Manning June 1st to 7th. That is all throughout the week here. And in the town of High Level, they are letting everyone know that the Puck and Play Night is Tuesdays in June. That is what we got going on around the region. But if you want to learn about more great local events, check out the community calendar on our app and website, brought to you by Mighty Peace GM and Power Sports, West Hill Peace River. 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Mighty Peace GM, Peace River. It just doesn't feel like a job. It just feels right.

0: What's happening in the region? Here's an update from the Go Auto Summer Events Cruiser.
1: Hey, it's Brilla the Gorilla here. I'm out here with the Go Auto Summer Events Cruiser. We're hanging out here at the Mighty Peace Golf Club. It is golf days today. 18 holes of golf, just $10, a price that, you know, just simply cannot be beat. So call 332 and book that tee time. Watching some people tee off here. People, these guys are looking mid-season form already, which is very, very nice to see. And hey, we got the swag here with us. Summer prize pack draw. You want to go see Bryan Adams in September in Dawson Creek? Well, enter on in, and you will be able to possibly win that. Yeah, it's going to be absolutely amazing. We got some amazing sponsors that make it possible for us to be out here in the Go Auto Summer Events Cruiser, just like RE/MAX Northern Realty, Energy Alberta, and Wooden Arts. I'm Brilla the Gorilla out here in the Go Auto Summer Events Cruiser at Golf Days.

Okay, we all want to get to our destination, which is why we commute or drive, but sometimes you can't get there on your own, which is why you need a taxi or maybe an Uber. Well, Uber has recently announced that exclusively in Japan, they are doing Uber Drift. Yeah, you're able to, of course, request different Ubers, like, you know, rideshare or Uber Black, which is like premium, but Uber Drift is like you get a professional tandem drifting session at the Twin Circuit with, of course, the Uber car, which is kind of crazy, but kind of fun, honestly. But how would you feel if your taxi driver started drifting left and right? Do you think it's pretty cool, or would you just want to get to where you're going? Let me know on that Modern Pain to Cortex line, 624-1061.

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9: 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You know you're not going to beat that price. It's not very windy out here, a little bit of overcast, but hey, that's all right. There is no rain falling down. A great day for golf, and at $10 for 18 holes, you're not going to be able to beat that price whatsoever. Chipping putting green here, driving range, people are getting some strokes in, trying to work out the kinks in the drive there before they head on out there onto the course. Always great to see. And we're not just here for Golf Days, but giving you the opportunity to enter the Summer Prize Pack draw. 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And you know we cannot be out here without some amazing, amazing, amazing sponsors like Peace Country Co-op. We also got Energy Alberta helping us out, as well as Wooden Art. 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

Is it better to be popular or better to fly under the radar? Well, you know, if you're a big soccer player, people probably know your name, right? Well, they didn't for this guy. Tim Payne, who plays for New Zealand, earned the title the least known soccer player after a TikToker gave him that title. But after doing so, he was flooded with hundreds of thousands of followers. So in doing so, I guess maybe he became not the least known player anymore. But is that what he wanted? Who's to say? All I do know is we got some more music heading your way, so keep listening. KIXFM.

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1: Good morning. I'm Kyle Moore. The Northland School Division is celebrating their education plan and the early success shown by it. Division says the plan is resulting in a 17% increase in high school completion, an 11% increase of students continuing to post-secondary education, and a 6% decrease in the division's dropout rate. Those numbers are compared to the previous three-year average. Peace River is being featured on Wild TV's 72 Hours to Survive, nationally broadcast wilderness survival television series. The show features a host and companion traveling in the woods and on the river, experiencing a simulated disaster, spending 3 days and getting out without calling search and rescue. Filming is expected to happen in late July. Groups representing more than 420,000 teachers across Canada come together to denounce the recent use of the notwithstanding clause to force teachers back to work and terminate legal labor disputes. In a joint statement yesterday, Clint Johnston, president of the Canadian Teachers Federation, joined Alberta Teachers Association president Jason Schilling to call on Prime Minister Mark Carney to annul or repeal future provincial use of the notwithstanding clause to restrict workers' rights to strike. Take a look at your weather. Some shower activity this morning as highs will get up around 20 degrees today. Next few days we'll have a chance for some more showers and possible thunderstorms. Things are expected to clear up next week with some warmer temperatures expected as well. In sports, a pair of games tonight in the Wheat Belt Baseball League. Peace River Stampeders are on the road to visit the Manning Mets. Mets finally getting their first home game after the game against Rycroft last week was rained out. Meanwhile, the Sexsmith Rainiers visit the Grand Prairie Brewers. Grand Prairie already off to a 4-1 start to the season. In the Major Leagues, Toronto Blue Jays continue their set with the Atlanta Braves. Jays lost 4-3 last night in the first of a three-game set. And the NBA begins their finals tonight with the San Antonio Spurs against the New York Knicks. Spurs have won 5 NBA titles. Their last one was in 2014. Knicks have just 2 championships. Their last win was back in 1973. For more of these stories, visit our website and download the app for local news delivered straight to your phone. 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

0: what's happening in the region? Here's an update from the Go Auto Summer Events Cruiser.
1: 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We are here hanging out till 11 o'clock. So if you're coming down here for a round of golf, enter the summer prize pack draw. 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

0: Kesha TikTok here on Kix FM Mornings. Now, Kesha recently announced a collab with the internet boy band Boythrob. They are four guys who are trying to become the next big boy band. The issue is one of them is still in India. The other three are in the States, so they're trying to get his visa in order, but they were denied. And so they're trying everything they can with concerts and collabs and everything to convince the government that he should come over and join the boy band. And now they're partnering with Kesha, which they're going to be releasing a song this week with her. I'm curious to see how that thing turns out. But in the meantime, here's Ed Sheeran, Thinking Out Loud.
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13: 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Where are we hanging out? Well, it's the Mighty Peace Golf Club for Golf Days. 18 holes of golf for just $10. It's one of the select Wednesdays throughout the golfing season with that amazing deal. And you're not mishearing me. 18 holes of golf, $10. Cannot beat that price. We got plenty of people lining up to hit the hole number one here, and they're off and golfing. They're enjoying this cooler temperature, overcast, no rain coming on down, so everything's nice out there. And you know what else they're doing? They're entering the summer prize pack draw where they could win a cornhole game from Modern Paint and Decor, Brian Adams tickets, nice little pair of tickets to a show at the Oventum Events Center September 11th in Dawson Creek, and a grocery gift card. And hey, you know what? I cannot be here in the Go Auto Summer Events Cruiser without amazing sponsors like Carl's No Frills, Northern Sunrise County, and Remax Northern Realty. 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

Jared here with you at Kix FM Mornings, and up next, we got Olivia Rodrigo. In a recent interview, she was asked why she didn't attend the recent Met Gala, and she said, well, honestly, I'm just not really a fashion girl. I'm just not into fashion. And then they followed up saying, well, the people who go to the gala aren't necessarily into fashion. And she said, well, I'm working on my third album right now. I don't feel like I need to do things that don't bring me joy or inspire me or feel aligned with my values. And she also added, it's not fun or exciting anymore, and it can be more discerning, interesting. So that is what she has said and why she didn't attend the gala. But do you think she still should have? Let me know on that Modern Paint and Decor text line, 624-1061. I always just think it's fun to see what the celebrities end up wearing. Even if they're not fashion people, I think sometimes that makes it even more interesting.

0: What's happening in the region? Here's an update from the Go Auto Summer Events Cruiser.
1: Hey, it's Bro the Gorilla here, monkeying around in the Go Auto Summer Events Cruiser. 18 holes of golf is $10. That is golf days. That is what's brought us here to the Mighty Peace Golf Club. That's right, a price you cannot beat. People are having some great, good old fun here, teeing off, seeing a lot of good swings, seeing some not-so-good putts. Maybe should have tried the chipping and putting green before going on out there, but, you know, reading a green apparently is a science. I like to guess, but that's just me. We're out here having fun. We got the summer prize pack draw here with us as well. We got our swag bag here filled with goodies, air fresheners. We got ourselves some koozies, stickers, magnets, lanyards. Lots of great stuff here with us. And hey, we cannot be out here at the golf course without the amazing sponsors that get this Go Auto Summer Events Cruiser moving and grooving, like Energy Alberta and Wooden Arts. I'm Bro the Gorilla here with the Go Auto Summer Events Cruiser at Golf Days at the Mighty Peace Golf Club.

Jared here with you, Kix FM mornings, but sadly. Yeah, that means it's a wrap on today's show. But hey, we'll be back again tomorrow, 6 till 11 as per usual. So look forward to it. We'll, of course, be chatting with Crazy James as well as bringing you all sorts of great community events. As for today, we got our Lunch on Us contest on our Facebook page. Go check that out, as well as you can join us over there for today's daily pick or even our shocking fact of the day. We always got fun stuff going on. So check us out on our socials and have yourself a great rest of your day. Hopefully you try something new. And most importantly, I want you to get out there and have some fun, because life is amazing.

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6: 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Golf Days is 18 holes of golf for just $10. 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And if you are wanting one in the after-work hours, well, I'd call 332-GOLF and book it ASAP. It goes Speedy Gonzalez fast. It goes Roadrunner getting away from the coyote fast. That's how quickly those post-work tee times can book up, especially with golf days happening right here. 18 holes of golf, just 10 bucks. We're only here till 11 o'clock. We've got the Summer Prize Pack draw with us where you could win Brian Adams tickets, grocery gift card, and a cornhole game from Modern Paint and Decor. Ooh, yes. We also have some swag here. We got Barilla the Gorilla air fresheners. We got lanyards. We got stickers, magnets, koozies, all the great fun stuff you're going to want to get your hands on. And, hey, if you can't make it for this golf day, the next one is 2 weeks from today on June 17th. 332-GOLF is the number to call to book that. And we cannot be out here in the Go Auto Summer Events Cruiser at Golf Days without amazing sponsors like Peace River Ford and Chrysler, Northern Sunrise County, and Carl's No Frills. It's Burrow the Gorilla here, monkeying around the Go Auto Summer Events Cruiser.
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1: Good morning. I'm Kyle Moore. The Northland School Division is celebrating their education plan and the early success shown by it. Division says the plan is resulting in a 17% increase in high school completion, an 11% increase of students continuing to post-secondary education, and a 6% decrease in the division's dropout rate. Those numbers are compared to the previous three-year average. Peace River is being featured on Wild TV's 72 Hours to Survive, nationally broadcast wilderness survival television series. The show features a host and companion traveling in the woods and on the river, experiencing a simulated disaster, spending 3 days and getting out without calling search and rescue. Filming is expected to happen in late July. Groups representing more than 420,000 teachers across Canada come together to denounce the recent use of the notwithstanding clause to force teachers back to work and terminate legal labor disputes. In a joint statement yesterday, Clint Johnston, president of the Canadian Teachers Federation, joined Alberta Teachers Association president Jason Schilling to call on Prime Minister Mark Carney to annul or repeal future provincial use of the notwithstanding clause to restrict workers' rights to strike. Take a look at your weather. Some shower activity this morning as highs will get up around 20 degrees today. Next few days, we'll have a chance for some more showers and possible thunderstorms. Things are expected to clear up next week with some warmer temperatures expected as well. In sports, a pair of games tonight in the Wheat Belt Baseball League. Peace River Stampeders are on the road to visit the Manning Mets. Mets finally getting their first home game after the game against Rycroft last week was rained out. Meanwhile, the Sexsmith Rainiers visit the Grand Prairie Brewers. Grand Prairie already off to a 4-1 start to the season. In the Major Leagues, Toronto Blue Jays continue their set with the Atlanta Braves. Jays lost 4-3 last night in the first of a three-game set. And the NBA begins their finals tonight with the San Antonio Spurs against the New York Knicks. Spurs have won 5 NBA titles. Their last one was in 2014. Knicks have just 2 championships. Their last win was back in 1973. For more of these stories, visit our website and download the app for local news delivered straight to your phone. For Trending 55, I'm Kyle Moore.

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Hey, Tedi Tam here with the Midday Show. Let's chat about the worst experience you've had trying to cancel a service. Yesterday, I was trying to log into a social media site totally spaced on my password. So, entered in my phone number. It's usually attached to my account, so I figured, yeah, no issue there. Yeah, that was a mistake. I got roped into making a new account that I couldn't cancel. It wouldn't let me back out or even click the delete account button, no matter how many boxes I ticked or questions I answered. So, that was quite a roundabout process that led to pretty much nowhere. Now I've got a new account that I'm not even sure how quite to get into.

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No repeat workday. We're looking at temperatures in the teens this afternoon around our region with a chance of rain. Tie-dye Tam here. Overall, the roads aren't looking at too bad. Maybe getting a little bit wet this afternoon, but honestly, rain isn't a bad thing, especially with the temperatures we're going to be getting. 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
1: Good afternoon, I'm Keith Hopper. The town of Grimshaw has outlined their 2026 capital project list, which includes $1.5 million of investments into infrastructure. The largest project is the dig out, curb work, and asphalt upgrades to 48 A Street and 52nd Street at $800,000. The budget also includes upgrades to Mile Zero, the pool, Kennedy Park, and the Vate Park Ball Diamond. Full list is on the app. Northland School Division is celebrating their education plan with the early success shown by it. The division says the plan is resulting in a 17% increase in high school completion, an 11% increase of students continuing into post-secondary education, and a 6% decrease in the division's dropout rate. Those numbers are compared to the previous three-year average. The proposed Wonder Valley project is on display tomorrow night in Grovedale, which will provide updates in the data center in the Greenview Industrial Gateway. Current work includes environmental studies, regulatory applications, infrastructure planning, and engagement with indigenous communities and regional stakeholders. Consultation phases are remaining in place this year, with construction plan to begin in 2027 and initial power availability in 2028. Peace River is being featured on Wild TV's 72 Hours to Survive, a nationally broadcast wilderness survival television series. The show features a host and companion traveling in the woods and on the river, experiences simulating disaster, and spending 3 days with getting out without calling search and rescue. Filming is expected to happen in late July. A mostly cloudy afternoon is forecasted for the Northwest this afternoon, with highs near 20 degrees. The next few days will be quite confusing weather-wise, as you will need both the sunblock and the gum boots at the same time. Next week clears up with warmer temperatures in store. Pramp Air Quality Report at the Grimshaw Station. The air quality index is currently 1, which is low risk. Data supplied by the Peace River Area Monitoring Program. More information is at prampairshed.ca. It's sports in the Wheat Belt Baseball League tonight. Peace River's in Manning and Sexsmith is in Grand Prairie. The Toronto Blue Jays play the second of a three-game set in Atlanta tonight, with Patrick Corbin starting for the Jays against Grant Holmes. Game one of the NBA final happens tonight with New York in San Antonio. Spurs have won 5 titles, while the Knicks have 2, and they're looking to end a 53-year drought. For more on these stories, you can visit our website and download the app for local news delivered straight to your phone. For Trending 55, I'm Keith Hopper.
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4: 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Paddle the Peace happens on August the 15th. There'll be a full-day paddle from the Shaftesbury Ferry to the town of Peace River and a half-day paddle from the Strong Creek Park to the town of Peace River. 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
4: 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The East Peace Water Co-op has their AGM on June the 16th. Be at the Northern Sunrise County office starting at 7 p.m. NPARA has an ag drone demo event on June 24th. 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
3: 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Again, the road ban on all local County of Northern Lights roads has been lifted. 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

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Well, got some wild news coming up in the Peace region. Peace River is going to be featured on an upcoming survival show. 72 Hours to Survive features a host and companion traveling in forest and water in an attempt to survive a simulated disaster scenario without search and rescue services. 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

Gotta say, Chinese restaurants have a ton of heavenly dishes, including some pretty delicious ways to make their veggies. You could win some Chinese food on us from Peace Garden Restaurant. All you gotta do is comment on the Face for Radio Facebook post. Let us know what your fave Chinese food dish with veggies is. Now, I love the basics, beef and broccoli, but there's so many options to choose from. With your chance to win at that Peace Garden Restaurant gift card. So hop onto Facebook and let us know your favorite Chinese food dish with veggies. Jeez.

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1: Good afternoon, I'm Keith Hopper. Town of Grimshaw has outlined their 2026 capital project list, which includes $1.5 million in investments into infrastructure. A full list is on the app. The Northland School Division is celebrating their education plan, resulting in a 17% increase in high school completion, an 11% increase in students continuing into post-secondary education, and a 6% decrease in the division's dropout rate. The proposed Wonder Valley project is on display tomorrow night in Grovedale, which will provide updates on the data center in the Greenview Industrial Gateway. Current work includes environmental studies, regulatory applications, infrastructure planning, and engagement with Indigenous communities and regional stakeholders. Peace River is being featured in Wild TV's 72 Hours to Survive, a nationally broadcast wilderness survival television series. Show features a host and companion traveling in the woods and on the river, experiencing a simulated disaster and spending 3 days to get out without calling search and rescue. A mostly cloudy afternoon is forecasted for the northwest with highs near 20 degrees. The next few days will be quite confusing as you will need both the sunblock and the gun boots at the same time. Next week clears up. In sports, Wheat Belt Baseball League tonight, Peace Rivers in Manning and Sexsmiths in Grand Prairie. Toronto Blue Jays play the second of a three-game set in Atlanta tonight. And game one of the NBA Finals happens tonight with New York in San Antonio. For more on these stories, you can visit our website and download the app for local news delivered straight to your phone. For Trending 55, I'm Keith Hopper. Oh.

Cameron Wickhome on Kix FM, no repeat workday. Hey, Ta-da Tam, back with today's colorful convo. Been talking about the worst experience you've had trying to cancel a service. Talking with Jared Gomes on the morning show about this. He said trying to cancel Adobe services. Stopped getting the student discount after he was done in, well, with school, and was trying to cancel it. They were going to give him a discount because he was about to leave, and he's just like, no, I don't want a discount. I just want to get out of here. Tons of boxes and pages later, it finally canceled the Adobe services, but definitely a lot of running around to do for that.

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Hey, Tada Tam with you for just a few more minutes. That's right, I am just about to head out for this afternoon, but I'm not leaving you on your own. 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I hope that you have a safe, warm, and wonderful rest of your afternoon.

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1: Good afternoon, I'm Keith Opper. Town of Grimshaw has outlined their 2026 capital project list, which includes $1.5 million in investments into infrastructure. A full list is on the app. The Northland School Division is celebrating their education plan, resulting in a 17% increase in high school completion, an 11% increase in students continuing into post-secondary education, and a 6% decrease in the division's dropout rate. The proposed Wonder Valley project is on display tomorrow night in Grovedale, which will provide updates on the data center in the Greenview Industrial Gateway. Current work includes environmental studies, regulatory applications, infrastructure planning, and engagement with Indigenous communities and regional stakeholders. Peace River is being featured in Wild TV's 72 Hours to Survive, a nationally broadcast wilderness survival television series. Show features a host and companion traveling in the woods and on the river, experiencing a simulated disaster and spending 3 days to get out without calling search and rescue. A mostly cloudy afternoon is forecasted for the northwest with highs near 20 degrees. The next few days will be quite confusing as you will need both the sunblock and the gun boots at the same time. Next week clears up. In sports, Wheat Belt Baseball League tonight, Peace Rivers in Manning and Sexsmith in Grand Prairie. Toronto Blue Jays play the second of a three-game set in Atlanta tonight. And game one of the NBA Finals happens tonight with New York in San Antonio. For more on these stories, you can visit our website and download the app for local news delivered straight to your phone. For Trending 55, I'm Keith Opper.
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It's the Kix FM No Repeat Workday. What's going on? It's Chris Myers. It's going to be a little rainy tomorrow, perhaps, and maybe through till Saturday. It will not stop the Go Auto Summer Events Cruiser. We're out there, rain or shine. And tomorrow, we're going to be at Fair Building Materials. Barilla the Gorilla will be there. And they got some awesome deals, like 25% off. So before you do any building or renovating this summer, make sure you stop by tomorrow and check it out. Going to be a barbecue there as well. Morgan Wallen, it's Last Nights on Kix FM.

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Carpenter, Espresso on Kix FM. I wonder when she put that song in her album, if she thought, maybe they'll use this for one of those, you know, Nespresso commercials with George Clooney. Doodly-ba. Who knows? Hey, congrats to the Dixonville Charter School Society. They got the green light for their building. They got a flag-raising ceremony tomorrow at 5:30. New music now. This is Teddy Swims, Mr. Know-It-All, Kix FM. She

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6: 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The road ban on all local County of Northern Lights roads has been lifted. 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

Vermont's plan is to have a little more rain over the next couple days in the Peace Country. And you know what I like about that, though, is it's just going to make the golf courses that much nicer to play on. And we got the Fairways and Food Golf Tour firing up. Your chance to win free golf, free food. We're going to be at the Heart River on Tuesday for the first stop. 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
1: Good afternoon. I'm Keith Hopper. Town of Grimshaw has outlined their 2026 capital project list, which includes $1.5 million in investments into infrastructure. The full list is on the app. The Northland School Division is celebrating their education plan with the results of 17% increases to high school completion, an 11% increase to students continuing into post-secondary education, and a 6% decrease in the division's dropout rate. The proposed Wonder Valley project's on display tomorrow night in Grovedale, which provides update on the data center in the Greenview Industrial Gateway. Current work includes environmental studies, regulatory applications, infrastructure planning, and engagement with Indigenous communities and regional stakeholders. Peace River is being featured on Wild TV's 72 Hours to Survive, which is a nationally broadcast wilderness survival television series. The show features a host and companion traveling in the woods and on the river, experiencing simulated disaster, and spending 3 days to get out without calling search and rescue. A mostly cloudy afternoon and into this evening is forecasted for the northwest. Lows will be comfortable, but the next few days will be quite confusing weather-wise, as you will need both the gumboots and the sunblock at the same time. Next week does clear up and warmer temperatures are in store. In sports, Wheat Belt Baseball League tonight has Peace River in Manning and Sexsmith in Grand Prairie. The Toronto Blue Jays played the second of a three-game set in Atlanta tonight with Patrick Corbin starting for the Jays against Grant Holmes. And game one of the NBA final goes tonight with New York in San Antonio. The Spurs have 5 titles in their history while the Knicks have 2, and they're looking to end a 53-year drought. For more on these stories, you can visit our website and download the app for local news delivered straight to your phone. For Trending 55, I'm Keith Hopper.
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It ain't enough. I wonder if he was a Montreal Canadiens fan. I mean, it doesn't really matter. Game one of the finals last night. Wow. It looked like Vegas was going to be in a lot of trouble. And then they came out of nowhere to win 5-4. Local sports action tonight. The Wheat Belt League has Peace River in Manning. And you got the Colts on Kix FM.

What a man. Flashback Free Flow from Kix FM. It's Chris Myers. I was doing some yard work yesterday and like crying over what my shed looks like. It's a metal shed. And you just, I didn't pay enough attention to it in the winter. It had the heavy snowpack and just kind of caved in on itself. So I kind of got it standing up properly again. But yeah, definitely going to be looking to get something new in my backyard. And Fair Building Materials, they got their 25th anniversary going on this week. So yeah, going to be making a stop there, checking it out. The Go Auto Summer Events Cruiser, also going to be there tomorrow, along with Barilla the Gorilla. There's Naked Eyes on Kix FM.

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How big is your wallet? Is it like fat and falling apart? It's Chris Myers on your drive show, and there's good news if you're like me and, you know, you can never find the right card at the right time. You got, you know, coins all over the place. Well, your wallet is going to be shrinking a little bit this summer because the Alberta government just announced those multi-use IDs. So it's going to have your driver's license number. It's going to have your healthcare number. A little bit of controversy is the fact they're taking away the dinosaur and replacing it with a pump jack. I don't know. What do you think? Do you think there's a better Alberta symbol? 780-624-1061.

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1: Good afternoon, I'm Keith Hopper. Town of Grimshaw has outlined their 2026 capital project list, which includes $1.5 million in investments into infrastructure. The full list is on the app. The Northland School Division is celebrating their education plan with the results of 17% increases to high school completion, an 11% increase to students continuing into post-secondary education, and a 6% decrease in the division's dropout rate. The proposed Wonder Valley project's on display tomorrow night in Grovedale, which provides update on the data center in the Greenview Industrial Gateway. Current work includes environmental studies, regulatory applications, infrastructure planning, and engagement with Indigenous communities and regional stakeholders. Peace River is being featured on Wild TV's 72 Hours to Survive, which is a nationally broadcast wilderness survival television series. The show features a host and companion traveling in the woods and on the river, experiencing simulated disaster, and spending 3 days to get out without calling search and rescue. A mostly cloudy afternoon and into this evening is forecasted for the northwest. Lows will be comfortable, but the next few days will be quite confusing weather-wise, as you will need both the gumboots and the sunblock at the same time. Next week does clear up and warmer temperatures are in store. In sports, Wheat Belt Baseball League tonight has Peace River in Manning and Sexsmith in Grand Prairie. The Toronto Blue Jays played the second of a three-game set in Atlanta tonight with Patrick Corbin starting for the Jays against Grant Holmes. And game one of the NBA final goes tonight with New York in San Antonio. The Spurs have 5 titles in their history while the Knicks have 2, and they're looking to end a 53-year drought. For more on these stories, you can visit our website and download the app for local news delivered straight to your phone. For Trending 55, I'm Keith Hopper.
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Kicks FM, Virginia to Vegas, a better man on your no-repeat workday. Chris Myers, and shaping up to be a nice evening in the peace. You might want to throw the TV on the deck and catch Game 1 of the NBA Finals. San Antonio Spurs, heavily favored to take it all. You know, if you haven't seen San Antonio's Victor Wembanyama, a.k.a. Wemby, you got to tune in just to see this 7'4"

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What's going on? It's Chris Myers. Fair Building Materials. They got their big 25th anniversary celebration going on. 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Going to be food trucks, swag. You can enter and win a full lift of lumber. Then meet me back at my place for a shed building party. Okay? Here's Tame Impala with Dracula. 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

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Info on the 2026 Misery Mountain Truck Raffle. 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Mighty Peace GM brings the work to you. If you're a third, fourth year journeyman technician or heavy duty mechanic, let's talk Mighty Peace GM. GM Peace River. Doesn't feel like a job. Feels just right. And they have so much fun there, too. Peter and the crew. 21 Pilots, this is Ride on the Kix FM. No repeat workday. I just want.

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1: Good evening, I'm Keith Opper. The town of Grimshaw has outlined their 2026 capital project list, which includes $1.5 million of investments into infrastructure. The largest project is the dig-out, curb work, and asphalt upgrades of 48th A Street and 52nd Street at $800,000. The budget also includes upgrades to Mile Zero, the pool, Kennedy Park, and the Vide Park Ball Diamond. Full list is on the app. The Northland School Division is celebrating their education plan and the early success shown by it. The division says the plan is resulting in a 17% increase in high school completion, an 11% increase in students continuing into post-secondary education, and a 6% decrease in the division's dropout rate. Those numbers are compared to the previous three-year average. The proposed Wonder Valley project is on display tomorrow night in Grovedale, which will provide updates on the data center in the Greenview Industrial Gateway. Current work includes environmental studies, regulatory applications, infrastructure planning, and engagements with Indigenous communities and regional stakeholders. Consultation phases are remaining in place this year, with construction planned to begin in 2027 and initial power availability in 2028. Peace River is being featured in Wild TV's 72 Hours to Survive, a nationally broadcast wilderness survival television series. The show features a host and companion traveling in the woods and on the river, experiencing a simulated disaster and spending 3 days to get out without calling search and rescue. Filming is expected to happen in late July. Groups representing more than 420,000 teachers across Canada have come together to denounce the recent use of the notwithstanding clause to force teachers back to work and terminate legal labor disputes. In a joint statement, Clint Johnson, the president of the Canadian Teachers Federation, joined Alberta Teachers Association president Jason Schilling to call on Prime Minister Mark Carney to annul or repeal future provincial use of the notwithstanding clause to restrict workers' rights to strike. Mostly cloudy heading into this evening for the northwest, with lows very comfortable, but the next few days will be quite confusing weather-wise. You'll be needing both your sunblock and your gumboots at the same time. Next week clears up with warmer temperatures in store. In sports, in the Wheat Belt Baseball League tonight, Peace River is in Manning and Sexsmith is in Grand Prairie. 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
6: 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Motocross track located along Highway 986 between 35 and 743. Just watch for the road signs. 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Paddle the Peace happens on August the 15th. There'll be a full-day paddle from the Shaftesbury Ferry to the town of Peace River and a half-day paddle from the Strong Creek Park to the town of Peace River. 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

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It's a drive show for BBV Property Management, Green Day. Good riddance, Alberta Dinosaurs. Yep, they're going away like the dinosaurs. You heard about this? Alberta rolling out a new all-in-one ID this summer that's taken away the dinosaurs and replacing them with a pump jack. Okay, I get it. I'm well aware of who's in charge. But come on, it's Alberta. What about mountains or a majestic elk or, better yet, Connor McDavid's face? Why not? Here's Alex Warren in Fever Dream. It's Kix FM.

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